0: different days. With your touch, our worries start to fade. 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

0: 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I'm not buying this at all. You come with me.
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1: 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Our colors will fade eventually, so if our time is running out, day after day, we'll make the mundane a masterpiece. Oh my, my, oh my, my love, I take one look at you, you're taking me out.

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hitchhiked her way across USA. Plucked her eyebrows on the way, shaved her legs, and then he was a she. She says, "Hey, babe, take a walk on the wild side."

DJ. I wanna shake my hand. I wanna shake my hand. I wanna shake my hand.

I just wanna dance sometimes. The thing about house music unifies us. House music don't care about your creed, color, or religion. House music is everybody.